0: playing you Koch, an anti-promy energy. Koch on fire at the moment, dropping a real range of different sounds, but I'm so here for it. Shaking things up, keeping us on our toes. Let's go live to Tomorrowland for the first time on the show tonight for a big one.
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celebrate the magic. 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

coming out without a bang, that's for sure. Tomorrow evening, right here on One World Radio, the end of Ibiza 2026. And you can't talk about Ibiza this year without mentioning this record. It's the Bowser and Magnetic.

0: honestly just puts a big smile on my face every time I hear that song. So good. The Bouncer and Magnetic. All right, let's go live to Tomorrowland once again for Disclosure.
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0: Live from the Freedom Stage, Armin van Buuren earlier this summer in Belgium, playing Utah Saints, Lost Vegas, the 11 and Fraser remix. Okay, time for something a little bit different now, as I play you this week's tune of the week from Miss Monique, teaming up with a true legend. One of the most famous vocalists in the world, this is Robbie Williams. Beauty in Us.
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0: pushing the tempo in their signature style. Gorgon City team out with Jem Cook. It's called Oracle. And you got me, Ben Malone, taking you through your Tuesday evening here on One World Radio. Up next, music from Jazzy ahead of the release of her debut album next month. We caught up with her in the One World Radio studio at Tomorrowland to talk about the album.
1: This year I have my debut album coming, which is, it's called Peace and Patience. It's basically a journey through where I started in my career and all the kind of experiences I've had through the last couple of years, the good, the bad, the ugly, all of it. I'm so buzzing to get it out there. I've been listening to it for a hot minute now, so I'm just like, let's get it out.

0: Veritas, Wishing on a Star, played live by Disco Lines as he made his debut on the Tomorrowland main stage this year. What a set that was. Remember to check out the full thing on our YouTube alongside a whole host of other live sets from the Tomorrowland main stage and more. Before that, Josh Baker and Poppy Bascom, My Place. And up next, this one's big from Cassian and Arco. It's called Come to Life.
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0: And I'm going to play you Swedish House Mafia and Licky Lee.
1: And now, this is Alesso.
0: First, though, Alesso teams up once again with One Republic. This one's called In Your Eyes.

2024, Dom Dolla playing his remix of Gorillaz and Tame Impala, New Gold. Okay, still to come, I have music from MK as he drops a brand new album next month as well, and Vintage Culture played by Miss Monique on the Frozen Lotus at Tomorrow.

0: Maxima, Ludes and Camden Cox. Feels like heaven. Break me right here on Celebrate the Magic with me, Ben Malone. Hey, now every Friday, Nervo hosts something called the Tomorrowland Top 30. It's basically our official chart of the 30 biggest records that you need to know about each and every week. Last week, this was your number one as the Swedish House Mafia return with Licky Lee. This is Happiness Is So Sad.
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0: 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All right, let's go live to Tomorrowland and relive Miss Monique now.
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1: Now, this is Sammy Federa.
0: First, though, fresh off the back of his own album, speaking of albums, Sonny Federa dropped this with Becky Hill. It's called Say Something, right here on One World Radio.

think if we're talking about artists who have had a huge year, you cannot not mention Frankie Rizzardo. This guy's been grafting away for years now. He was actually one of my first ever radio interviews, I don't know, 10, 15 years ago, at a very different station in a very different place, in a very different time. But he's just kept going and grafting away, and now he's just putting out record after record that just works so well. Really creating a signature sound as well. Big up Frankie Rizzardo. That's Feel. All right, Pause up next. Too cool to be careless.

0: of Lana Del Rey. And that's it from me for tonight. Thank you so much for joining me for the last 2 hours. I'll be back same time tomorrow as we do this all again. For now, keep it here on One World Radio. Stuttery James and Ryan Marciano take you through for the next 60 minutes. And join me tomorrow. I'm going to leave you with this Armin van Buuren remix by Ben Hemsley.
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0: The sound of Halo, new for 2026, main stage madness. Flipping over to the sounds of Bassano, live for freedom. 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

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It's been a pleasure. 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Tomorrowland, let me see you clap your hands right now.

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1: 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Love and light, my family. 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Love this one, Elder Brook from the Crystal Garden and the Spirit of Life. This is Inner Light. Relive the madness.

Jazzy making magic happen. Great library vibes. Chris Lorenzo on co-production, Invisible. Moving over the hill to the main stage, this is the one called Alesso. Relive the madness, we are one world, and this is Tomorrowland.

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1: 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That's it from me. Stay locked to One World Radio. We are the Love Station Central. Peace out.

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0: coming up in the mix. Kolsch. Swedish House Mafia. And now, this is DOD.
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1: Welcome to Wednesday's Daybreak Sessions, 30th of September. I'm Justin Wilkes. We are underway with 5 hours of brilliant electronic music in the mix, soundtracking your morning, whatever that entails. With stuff like that, Enzo is burning on the mix of Alan Fitzpatrick and Ronnie Spiteri. And this is John Summit.

0: You might recognise the voice of Robbie Williams of Take That Fame in there with Miss Monique. And this week's tune of the week on One World Radio. It's called Beauty in Us.
1: This is Sam Back to Back Archina. 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

Alok coming your way with Sigala and Ellie Goulding, all by myself. And Alok will be along on Friday night here. Jada G. New music from Jada G. This is growing on me really, really quickly. It's called Forever Now.

Andrea Oliver and Benzie's Nap and JDG's new track Forever Now playing on your Wednesday Daybreak Sessions. It's Justin on One World Radio. This Friday night, Alok is back. 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And here is Alok with Sigala and Ellie Goulding, All By Myself on your Daybreak Sessions.

0: Mind Against walking away as played by Mind Against. A little throwback to Court to Loom in 2024. Before that, Sunnery and Ryan with Coffee Shop. I'm Justin Wilkes. You've got the Daybreak Sessions. Motivating you to get up and do what you need to do with new music now from 26 and Nyla. This is called Remember.
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1: On the way on One World Radio, this track. It's soulful, it's wonderful, it's Clementine Douglas and Trust. Also, Coulter covering Colonel Abraham's Trapped, playing soon after the Bowser and Lose Myself.
0: And now, this is the Bowser.

0: Wednesday morning's Daybreak Sessions on One World Radio. Looking forward to tonight. Carly's back with your 4-4 and her final outing in Ibiza at the Tomorrowland store for the season. She's got two big names in, Henry PFR and Darius Sarosian, joining Carly tonight only on One World Radio.
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Are you enjoying this morning's Daybreak Sessions? I'm Justin Wilkes. That is Mossu and Gala with Ride, and you heard Coulter covering an 80s classic from Colonel Abrahams called Trapped. Lovers on the Dance Floor next up. This is Blondish and Curtis Wells.

0: love that groove so much. It'll all be over. DJ Cutsy's remix of Jerry Reed. Sounding fabulous on your Daybreak sessions, where we rewind to 2024 now to relive the madness. 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
0: Hugel
1: teams up with David Guetta, French Montana and Aidan Martin for this. It's called Shine. It's on the way.
0: And now, this is Elderbrook

Daybreak Sessions with me, Justin Wilkes, getting you up, getting you where you need to be, helping motivate you to do what you need to do today with the perfect electronic music. No nonsense, just pick tunes like that from Jada G's All Day and new music from Ave called Meet Me in the Dark. Now check out this for a combination. Hugel, David Guetta, French Montana and Aidan Martin. New music for you, a track I think you definitely need on your radar. It's called Shine, playing for you on One World Radio, the sound of Tomorrowland.

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0: Frankie Rizzardo,
1: 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First, Sunny Federa teams up with Becky Hill for this one.
0: And now, this is Sunny Federa.

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0: About Howard and Dwayne Harden, You Don't Know Me, wasn't even the A side of the release. The Two Future For You EP featured that on the B side. Before that was Fisher's Rain. I'm Justin Wilkes. Daybreak Sessions continues. And me, Black Coffee, Kinda Music. We relive the madness now.
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0: actions have merely caused us to hate with a deeper hate, distrust with a more cynical distrust, destroy with a greater destruction. 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
0: There is a spiritual awakening happening throughout our nation. 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
1: 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Papi, let's get back to it with Shouse now. 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
1: How uplifting is that? La Traviata from Afro Nation, as played by Sam and Ajna back-to-back in the Crystal Garden. A throwback all the way to the summer of 2024 on the Holy Grounds. I bet you love this anthem from Ilka Klein. Joris Vaughan's mix of Transmission on One World Radio.

0: 26 and Nyla. It's new. It's called Remember. Remember where you heard it first here on One World Radio. And don't forget to have your say for this week's Tomorrowland Top 30 on the Tomorrowland app. And then listen on Friday. We'll find out if the Swedes can hang on to the top spot for another week when Nervo count down your brand new Tomorrowland Top 30.
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0: 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I'm Alessandro from Italy.
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Daybreak Sessions plays MK's remix of Lancelot's Anthony and Cleopatra's Giving It Up. Are you ready to relive the madness once more? Not too far back, just the summer of 2025 now, Tomorrowland Belgium. Disco Dom, who is a guise of Dombreski, playing one of his own tracks. This is The Apex.

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It's your Daybreak Sessions. I'm Justin Wilkes. Tomorrow, these guys will be back to back on your Tomorrowland Friendship Mix. 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

remember, Carly's got your Wednesday night 4-4 tonight, an hour of pure house music ahead of two 30-minute mixes from the Tomorrowland store played in Bossa Ibiza, the final week of our special guests dropping by. And those guests will be Henry PFR and Darius Sarosian later tonight. It's your Daybreak Sessions, 30th of September. Justin Wilkes bringing you the tunes. Set your mind free into this

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1: On the way is this tune. It's super happy. It's Soul One with Beautiful Noise in My Head.
0: Peggy Goo.
1: Peggy Goo with Ira Starr and Woman.
0: And now, Bugel.

One World Radio, Tomorrowland, every day, whenever you switch us on. It's Justin here, bringing the vibes to wherever you are in the world on your daybreak sessions with Rhodes Too Young. That was played by Rhodes in the Crystal Garden at Tomorrowland, Brazil in 2025. We look forward to arriving in Thailand. First Tomorrowland Thailand, just a couple of months away now. Info in the Tomorrowland app. Odin and Fatso on the way, and Bunt with Nate Traveller after this super catchy track. Woman, it's Peggy Goo and Iris Starr.

0: so chilled. Ben Boma's Rust. Absolutely love it. And that was played by Ben on the Planaxis stage last summer. Tomorrowland Belgium, the holy grounds of Tomorrowland. Ida Engberg, Sebastian Ledger. It's a classic. It's Disco Volante now on your Daybreak Sessions.
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0: played you Denoro, Maliv Carlita and Jasper Dotwav and Collect 200, the perfect vibes for this time in the morning. I'm Justin Wilkes. Most mornings, Monday through Saturday, I'm with you to wake you up on the Daybreak Sessions, playing Martin Garrix and the heavy-hitting combo with Ed Sheeran. This is Repeat It.
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0: Reliving the madness there with Mind Against on the core stage at Tomorrowland Winter. I'm Justin Wilkes. I will be back with you tomorrow morning for Thursday's Daybreak Sessions. I hope you can join me. Camille's up next with Around the World. I leave you with this anthem. Medusa's mix of Supermode and Tell Me Why.
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Exciting weeks for Jazzy as the debut album is going to be released. This was how she sounded on the Great Library back at Tomorrowland this summer, playing the heat.

0: Lucas Coulter and Trapped in the Mix. Up next, it is Milena from the Netherlands choosing the music.
1: Hi, my name is Marijn. I'm from the Netherlands. And I would like to request a song from Marlon Hofstad. It's that time.
0: It is that time to play your anthem.

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1: With some Tomorrowland energy on In Your Eyes.

imagine dragging a 15-stone robot around London and trying to connect it to the Wi-Fi in the name of art. That is exactly what Barry Can't Swim did for the music video for this one. This is Dance, Dance.

0: An ode to raving in the 1990s and 2010s. This was Beauty in Us, the collaboration between Miss Monique and Robbie Williams. And next up, it is Hugh Tu, choosing the music here in Around the World.
1: My name is Hugh Tu. I'm from the United States, and I want to hear Jungle by Fred again.
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When you hear this track, you think about the summer. You think about flowers and maybe a forest where you're dancing. But hearing this in the mountains in Alpe d'Huez is something special, I can tell you. This is Josie playing Inner Bloom at Tomorrowland Winter in March.

0: What a great release by DOD. This was Careful in the mix. And up next, a fresh Duke Dumont, Ain't No Game.
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1: with Midnight City.

This one can get me on a dance floor, definitely. The latest Mau P, this was just a little bit more. Later on in the mix, I'll be sharing Felipe and Daniel's favorite Tomorrowland anthem. Because in Around the World, you, the people of tomorrow, get a say in what's played in the mix. But up next, it's Avi and Meet Me in the Dark, right after Mau P.

Legendary anthem by French artist M83 in my best French. Here remixed by Hari PFR and Maki. This was Midnight City. Up next, I'll be taking you back to a very memorable moment at Tomorrowland 2024. I believe we will be on the Crystal Garden, and it is a back-to-back.

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1: 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This is Swedish House Mafia

0: quite rightfully our number one in the Tomorrowland Top 30, if you ask me. 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
0: And now, this is Frankie Rizzardo
1: with Shinjuku. Welcome to Around the World.

it's me, Camille, here on One World Radio. After Frankie Rizzardo, we continue the mix with a track that makes me happy every time I hear it. It has been living in her sets for a while, but now it's out. Jada G, this is Forever Now.

Ibiza later on today on One World Radio, celebrating the last time that Dimitri Vegas and Like Mike will be in Ushuaia as a closer of the summer season. Talking about that summer feeling, here's a little bit of summer from Hugh Gell.

After the king of the summer, it is time for some Deadmau5 in the mix. Not exactly. And after that, Alex Mills is coming up with Such a Good Feeling. And then I leave you to it with Adam K. One World Radio.

0: coming up in the mix. Adam 10.
1: Yes, thank you, Camille. It's time for United 3 Music. Happy Wednesday.
0: Topic.
1: We'll drop Sorry Papi from Becky G and Topic.
0: And now, this is Prosper.
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0: emotional depth to our music, whether it makes you feel like a bit emotional or kind of more sexy, you know. 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Really.
1: That is Prosper. Their album dropped earlier this year, and it's Clooney's turn now. He just dropped his album. It's called Are You Still You? Dropped 16th of September. And what a way to celebrate with a Frenchie mix.

0: more show at the weekend. If you want to check that out, jump on the Tomorrowland app. That is Andot and Maz live from the Core stage. And don't forget, Core returns Melbourne November 28th. All the details are on the Tomorrowland app.
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Becky G and Topic. Now let's talk about the end of the year with Martin Garrix very soon, but first let's talk end of year with Above and Beyond. They've got a brand new chapter for their label. It's called Anjuna, Chilled 01, drops on December 3rd, and one of the tracks taken from it is a new take on this track with Richard Bedford. One World Radio.

0: Sophie Tucker live from the Freedom Stage. Own Boss and Fancy Inc. on the remix. They're out of Brazil. That happens next year. Before then, Tomorrowland, Thailand. And this guy is coming, hopefully with a brand new album.
1: Right now, my main focus is on doing the album perfect, the rollout. I feel like towards the end of the year, you're gonna see the whole thing come all together. All the different chapters, the different storyline. But good things take time.

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1: 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With Bob Moses, Inner Light.
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0: It's a former tune of the week, Volcoder with Anima. And do you think Anima's ever used AI? Let's find out.
1: I'm pro AI, first of all. I think it's great. With everything that has so much potential and power, you have to be careful, you know? First time the computers came on Logic 4 or something, and like my friends in Berlin were like on tapes and modulars, and I was using a computer, and they're like, you're gonna be eaten by it. Your soul is gone.
0: Your soul is gone.
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0: It is Medusa who have their closing party tonight. We'll play James Hype, their co-collaborator, later on, but let's hear about that track.
1: Well, it was so special with Khalid. I mean, he's such a great artist, and, you know, with his voice, his way to write, everything was so magical. And let me say, it looks easy with an artist like him.

0: My name is Adam Kay. This is One World Radio. This show right here, united through music. Thanks for finding us. That was Adriatic and Who Made Who. And now let's head to the festival to relive the madness.
1: Live from the Freedom Stage, this is Medusa.

and is next. To somebody else with a closing party that happens at Amnesia tomorrow, Ibiza, inviting Jonas Blue to join them. And is next.

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0: Hey, it's Barry Can't Swim here. Just want to first of all give a big thank you to Tomorrowland Radio for asking us to be on. And the first track I've chosen is actually my most recent release. And yeah, I hope you like it.
1: Barry Can't Swim is going through a French touch phase.

0: So we're really excited about Tomorrowland Thailand. And somebody who will be joining us is playing next.
1: Live from Tomorrowland Winter, this is Net Sky.

It is the Bowser. You knew that. Now let's talk about this, an exciting event happening next week. We've been talking about the DJ Mag Top 100, voting closed in September. And next week, this guy will be playing at the party. Next Tuesday, the DJ Mag Top 100 Awards is happening. Universe Ibiza, our very own vintage culture. Korolova, Gordo, Charlotte, The Wit, and of course Lost Frequencies. Who will be number one? Will it still be David Guetta? We will find out next Tuesday.

0: 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This is Vintage Culture.
1: Super excited to head back to Parque Maeda, São Paulo, 30th of April to 2nd of May next year. 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

0: So it's a busy week for John Summit. Tomorrow he will start his Control Escape US Arena Tour. It's massive. Over 20 dates. Starts in Champaign, Illinois, where it all began. But do you remember when I asked him about that hiking club?
1: Yeah.
0: Are you starting a hiking club with Martin Garrix?
2: Honestly, we should. Because he took me in this cave and like I'm scared of heights like so much. I was like shaking. He had to coach me through it. So I didn't realize how crazy he was.
0: All right. Well, you only know because you've been spending what seems to be a lot of time with Martin Garrix.
2: Yeah, yeah.
0: So with that album coming,
2: yes.
0: Is there anything happening with Martin Garrix in the studio? Is the big question.
2: I don't know. Should it happen? Okay, I think the answer should be yes then.
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1: We'll play this. It's not Rave, it's not Dave, it's Ave.
0: Chris Lorenzo.
1: We'll also hear from Jazzy talking about Chris Lorenzo.
0: And now, this is Kiki.

0: listening party taking place at Ushuaia, Demetra Vegas, Hannah Lang back to back with Lily Palmer, Mal Peters at Pasha with Jimmy Jules and High, Medusa closing out their residence with James Hype, and JJ and Loka DJ are playing. But now let's get some music of our very own. We go into Tomorrowland Winter and we are back there next year. Let's relive it.
1: Throwback to Tomorrowland Winter. This is Mr. Belt and Weasel.

0: it with Chris Lorenzo, taken from Peace and Patience. It drops October 23rd.
1: It is. Yeah. 100% it is. I absolutely love Chris. He's a legend. We just had a gig in London a couple of days ago. We've done a pop-up, and that track as well is like a super personal one for me as well, you know. It's kind of about how to deal with professional jealousy in the music industry and stuff, you know. Not something that I had to deal with a lot, but yeah, it was great to be able to turn a negative experience into a banger.
0: Now let's drop

residency on Monday. The closing party happens next Monday. Fatboy Slim, Danny Howard, should be a good one. So let's talk about Fred again. He's heading to India. He's got some live dates scheduled. Have you seen them? Did you get tickets? Will you see Fred again? December 5th, Delhi, Mumbai the 9th, and Bangalore.

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2: Okay, listen to this, because it's exciting. 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It's Clooney back-to-back with Prosper. It took place at Destino in Ibiza early this summer. It kind of went viral, with Fisher passing by, and also this guy, Frankie Rizzardo. He was there because he's got a track with Clooney. It's called Get Up and Dance. Features on Clooney's album that dropped a few weeks back. And how about this? What you gonna do?

0: of the week with Robbie Williams and Miss Monique. And this is a collaboration. Pugel, David Guetta, French Montana. This is Shine on United Through Music.
1: And now, in the mix,

0: unmistakably Max Styler and Cuda. That is Love Forever. Now, if you love house music, don't forget 4x4 with Carly Wilford on tonight, followed, of course, by Ibiza. And we'll talk more about our closing party at Ushuaia, because that's happening today.
1: United through music with Adam Kay.
0: Right now, we'll go live to the festival as we relive the madness. Let's get on Shimza.

0: Again, it comes from Miss Monique, premiered at Tomorrowland this summer on the main stage. What a collaboration this is. Miss Monique tells us all about it.
1: Yeah, so the last track of my set today, it was premiere, another premiere at Tomorrowland. So that's our collaboration with absolutely legendary and incredible singer. And I'm huge, huge fan of him from 2000. It's Robbie Williams.
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0: In the early hours of this morning, this guy was in Ibiza alongside Odin and Fatso at East End Dubs, hot since 82. And don't forget, tonight, it's all coming to a close. It's that time of the year. Ushuaia, Tomorrowland, Dimitri Vegas will be joined by Hannah Lang back-to-back with Lily Palmer. A night not to be missed. The last of our Ibiza residency at Ushuaia. What a season it has been. And talking of live music, let's go to the festival right now and relive it.
1: 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This is LPGOB.

0: next March 20th to 27th. Tomorrowland Winter returns to the Outer West for its 7th edition. All the details on the Tomorrowland app. And we'll relive the madness more later. And of course, MC Stretch here as well. 1 hour, nothing but the live stages for you right here on One World Radio. We continue. Armin van Buuren on the way. Hollow. But we continue with Kaloo. And this is Studio Killers hooking up for Physical.
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0: Coming up, Josh Gigante.
1: We'll play Josh Gigante with Kim On Us. Feels So Right here on United Through Music.
0: Anotter.
1: And this links nicely because in the early hours of this morning, there was a party happening on the island of Ibiza. It was No Art That Universe. Another asked Prosper and Toman to join them. And they're probably just finishing off the after party. What a season it's been.

What a smash up that is. Adam Saluk on the mix, played live at the festival by Anima. And if you want Anima, the next chance you get is Eden going to Sydney, October 17th. So in the early hours of this morning, the Ibiza parties are coming to a close. And another have definitely done a fair few of those this season, as have Prosper. And they were all in the same place yet again. I can see a future collaboration, fingers crossed. That's unconfirmed. So let's play this. One of the tracks of the summer, 50 Foot Ultra, another Talk To You.

0: Not that I'm counting, but it is only 72 days until we go to Tomorrowland, Thailand. And this is Kolsch, and he will be coming with us. He loves this place.
1: It's been a great journey, and it's just been so beautiful to see how the community has evolved around here, and the festival in itself has evolved. I look back at those pictures, I hardly recognize myself. I'm obviously a much younger looking person, but also just the whole thing, like the whole experience here, and it's been absolutely beautiful to become part of the family somehow.
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0: Disco Lines live from the festival. We'll relive the madness more with MC Stretch very soon. But right now, let's talk about the friendship mix that Maliv dropped for us. 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
1: Yeah, bro, it's coming out on my label. I just launched a label in collaboration with Tomorrowland Music. It's called Beleza. Super excited to share with this with the world. And go check it out. Solar Skin is out now on all platforms. Let's go.

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0: Topic.
1: Out of Germany, we'll play Topic and Carte Blanche. This is Lucky Ones.
0: And now, in the mix, this is Peggy Goo.

0: 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No Natural Blues here. Come on, we're all happy. Ellie Goulding's happy. I know too much. Her brand new album dropped September 4th. Have you heard Black Prada Dress? It's pretty good. And talking of Ellie, this is a collaboration played live at the festival by Calvin Harris.
1: Live from the main stage, Calvin Harris.

Pitcock Blunch, Lucky Ones. You know where that sample's from. Love a Flute. Stick around, we'll get Martin Garrix on these airwaves. We'll also drop Odin and Fatso and Camden Cox. But right now, Dirty Cash.

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0: Odin and Fatso were in Ibiza this morning, and here they talk about the power and support of parents. 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
1: We maybe get more close to our parents by our project too, which is like, it's really amazing. And I think music creates that with people, like it makes people together. Even sometimes people that don't even speak the same language, but when they are on the dance floor together, they are just like happy. And us with William, we always try to, we always say we try to make happy music. So when people come, they are just spending a good time. It's not like intense, it's not too dark. It's really like kind of music like funk or jazz. Like you really feel happiness into it. So we love that.
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1: We've got Farrah from O'Flynn incoming here on United Through Music. We'll play this Beatport smash and talk Ibiza closing parties. And right now, this is Florence Harmon with Fisher. What a life.
0: In the mix,

Get more live music on. Don't forget MC Stretch here to relive the madness when this show finishes. But now I want to introduce you properly to O'Flynn out of London. He's been around since about 2015 and he is amazing. Releasing on labels like Ninja Tune and his own imprint, 100 Flowers. Go and check out his latest album. It's class.

0: and we're taking some friends, including the Swedish House Mafia. They play next year on United Through Music.
1: I'm excited. Yeah, I don't play in Thailand too much, you know, so it's I'm happy to see a brand that we're so tied up to and so familiar with do something over there, because we can expect the highest level of production. And
2: yeah, that's the thing. So Swedish House Mafia next in the Tomorrowland world would be Tomorrowland Thailand, and that's going to be amazing. I'm excited about that. Obviously love going to Thailand in general and love Tomorrowland, so let's mix the two.
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0: James Hype and some guy called Jonas Blue joining them. It's a busy night in Ibiza on the White Island, and James might even play that collaboration, that duet with Tita Lau.
1: I sing in private all the time.
2: He's so good, though.
1: I'm
2: so
1: not.
2: I'm glad everyone's hearing
1: I'm not good. But,
2: well, I'm biased.
1: But the whole thing kind of happened by accident. So I had this song that I'd written with one of my mates, a guy called Josh Grimmett. I wrote Ferrari with him and Don't Wake Me Up and stuff. And I had this demo of him singing. And his voice, it's much better than mine, but his tone is similar to mine. And then Tita did the vocals for it as well, because I was just playing around with it, trying to figure out what was right. And I thought, oh, we'll get Tita to record it. It might be better like that. And I put the project together with Tita singing. And then I left the vocal of him singing underneath. And it was like this weird mix of vocals. And I was like, that's cool. What if I sing it?

0: 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Flipping over to the sounds of Bassano, live for freedom. 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

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It's been a pleasure. 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Tomorrowland, let me see you clap your hands right now.

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Making every second legendary, Maluji on his main stage debut. Stay locked for more madness in the second half.

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1: We are back on the other side. 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Love and light, my family. 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Love this one, Elder Brook from the Crystal Garden and the Spirit of Life. This is Inner Light. Relive the madness.

Jazzy making magic happen. Great library vibes. Chris Lorenzo on co-production, Invisible. Moving over the hill to the main stage, this is the one called Alesso. Relive the madness, we are one world, and this is Tomorrowland.

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1: David Guetta on his favourite stage. That's it from me. Stay locked to One World Radio. We are the Love Station Central. Peace out.

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time on the show tonight as we head to Tulum. Disclosure, At the Core, playing Tondo. And welcome to Celebrate the Magic. My name is Ben Malone. I'm taking you through for the next 2 hours, and I have got a jam-packed show lined up for you on this Wednesday evening. Music from Anima, Armin van Buuren and Pete Tong. Plus, you're going to hear from Tommy Phillips, DOD and Mal P over the course of the next hour. For now, though, it's one of the biggest tracks of summer 2026 as Coulter is trapped.

loving this one. I love the original and I love this remix as well. Okay, how about a brand new tune of the week now? A massive collaboration between Miss Monique and Robbie Williams. Yep, you heard me right. Robbie Williams, the iconic British singer and member of Take That.

0: Yeah, so the last track of my set today, it was premiere, another premiere, Tomorrowland. So that's our collaboration with absolute legendary and incredible singer, and I'm huge, huge fan of him from 2000. It's Robbie Williams. I just said it first time to somebody in the public, and I still can't believe that it's happened, because to work with such a legendary singer, that makes everything, you know, it just means everything. So yeah, hard to believe. So many good things happening today and last week, and I'm just like flying somewhere in the clouds of happiness, you know.
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live from the courts, Alum Diplo playing Taylor and talking drums. Before that, Anima and Volcoda with Another Dimension. Coming your way in the next 30 minutes, new Duke Dumont, plus Josh Baker has a new one. But first, let's get into this. Armin van Buuren teams up with Pete Tong. Legendary business on this. Poppy Bascom sings Tocca's Miracle.

0: us, though, from his forthcoming album, Everything Briefly, that drops on the 16th of October. Here's DOD with Izzy Bezu. It's called Careful.
1: And now, in the mix,

0: shining, lovely day. Blake, you're here on Celebrate the Magic on One World Radio with me, Ben Malone, taking you into your Wednesday evening as the Ibiza season with Tomorrowland concludes tonight. More on that in a bit. First, though, let's relive Agents of Time on the Freedom Stage.
1: Played live at the Freedom Stage. This is Agents of Time.

Love It This, new Josh Baker with Layla. It's called Over You. Feels like a very sort of grown-up record from Josh Baker, and I'm here for it. Sounding good here on One World Radio. Now, last week, this was our tune of the week as Mal P returned in style with a classic vocal sample in here. It's called Just a Little Bit More. Check this out.

Hey guys, this is Push, just passing by to say hi here on Tomorrowland One World Radio.

a true Ibiza anthem. Push, Universal Nation, sounding so good here on Celebrate the Magic as we push the tempo. Now, speaking of Ibiza, tonight marks the end of our Ibiza coverage this season with the final installment of Tomorrowland Presents Dimitri Vegas at Ushuaia. Carly Wilford has also been on the island for us all summer long, hosting live from Ibiza, direct from our Tomorrowland store in Playa de Mombasa. That ends tonight with one final double installment of Live from Ibiza, following on from her 4x4 show, which is after me tonight here on One World Radio in just over an hour's time. So tonight here on One World Radio, the grand finale of our Ibiza coverage for this season. Okay, brand new Duke Dumont now. This is Ain't No Game right here on Celebrate the Magic.

0: up, Alesso.
1: Alesso and One Republic team up once again. 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
0: Swedish House Mafia.
1: Plus, I'm going to play you last week's number one in the Tomorrowland Top 30 from the Swedes. First, though, it's Guetta and Bebe Rexha.
0: And now, in the mix, this is David Guetta.

Kevin DeFries, Monte and Stylo. It's called Be My Own, sounding huge here on One World Radio, the sound of Tomorrowland. And as we mark the end of our coverage on the islands, we spoke to Kevin DeFries about

0: next week. Then I'm going to join him for main support. Then I'm going to do Anima show. Then I'm going to do one more show with Miss Monique. And then I'm going to do the closing with Anima. And that's it for me.
1: A big season on the island for Kevin DeVries. And rightly so, when he's dropping tunes like that.

0: after set. Let's get into it as he plays a classic.
1: Truly, guys, the concept, or I complete them, or I'm going to make them alive. And for my own

Last week's number one in the Tomorrowland Top 30 with Nervo, Swedish House Mafia, and Licky Lee, Happiness Is So Sad. Will that hold on to the top spot in this week's Top 30? You'll have to find out on Friday afternoon with the Nervo Girls. All right, something brand new now from a forthcoming debut album from MK, as he teams up with Tristan Henry. This one's called Leaving.

taking you live to Tomorrowland once again as Kosh drops Blue Boy. Remember Me, his own remix, on the main stage of Tomorrowland Winter at the start of 2026. A really epic and euphoric record and such a good take on a beautiful vocal. Okay, Cascade teams up with Deadmau5 next. This is Move For Me.

0: Right now, though, let's dive straight in with this as Jazzy teams up with Chris Lorenzo. It's called Invisible, playing for you here on Celebrate the Magic.
1: And now, in the mix, this is Chris Lorenzo.

Belgium 2026 as Cassian went back-to-back with Joris Vaughan on the Freedom Stage. Play SOS from Cassian and Sounding Big. Okay, it's Celebrate the Magic up next. It's all about Carly Wilford with 4x4, bringing you 60 minutes non-stop in the mix, house music only. Just like this, Fisher and Florence Our Man with What a Life.

100, and it's pretty much defined the island of Ibiza this year. Another 54 Ultra would talk to you. And if you do want to get one final fix of Ibiza,

0: So from next week, I guess it's all focus on ABE, the Amsterdam Dance Event, and then Tomorrowland, Thailand. Signing out and saying goodbye, Carly Wilford's up next with 4x4. Have a great evening, and I'll see you tomorrow, same time, right here on Celebrate the Matter.
1: Live from the main stage, this is John Summit.

When Marco Carolla steps onto the remix of a tune, you know that you've done something right. That's his bass remix of Mochaque's To Funk. Now, I mentioned at the beginning of the show, we're going to be talking all things Ibiza closing parties, but I also have some amazing music to share. You're going to hear brand new Carretero, Who, Calusa, Lovra, Clooney, Andrea Lane, and so much more. But this next track comes on Joseph Capriati's Metamorphosis label by the man himself. It's huge. It's called Control.

Cassie and Paco Osuna. That is one night not to be missed. Also on Saturday is Ants closing, and the lineup for that is also so huge. Frankie Rosado, Nick Fanciulli, back-to-back Sosa, Bontan, back-to-back Raphael, and loads of others. If you are in Ibiza, go and get involved. Okay, time for new music now from an artist called Reem Day. This is called Ibiza.

to see us through the dark winter months when the season out here in Ibiza is officially ended. I don't know about you, but I'm really not ready for it to wrap just yet. But looking at the lineups for the next few weeks, we're going to see out in style. If you find yourself on the island this Sunday, it's all about Carl Cox closing at you.

Beeb, Lovra, brand new Clooney, as well as that huge Mel P tune. But before any of that, who remembers Capri? He got together with Lo Skeppa on Got the Funk, and this time he's done another huge power collab, this time with Dennis.

is go onto the Tomorrowland website, onto the Tomorrowland app, type in 4x4 and you can listen back from episode 1. As we move into new music from Ested, this is called Provoca.

Italian-based producer born in Naples has already been backed by people like Jamie Jones Fisher, Vintage Culture and Chilina Manahutu. He's released on labels like Dynamic and Hellbent Records, so definitely someone that you should keep your eyes on for the future. Now, we played this tune on the show for the first time last week. It is so good from Andrea Lane. It's called Ahura.

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1: I can't quite believe that as I record tonight's show, this is our very last episode of Live from Ibiza. The season is wrapping, closing parties are in full swing, and tonight we see out the show on a huge high. It's all about Henry PFR and Shapeshifters. Let's do this.
0: One World Radio.
1: Shapeshifters. Let's do this.

theme. Shapeshift is going to be joining us a little bit later on in the show. Now, if you've been checking out what we've been up to, we've been based out in Ibiza all season. We first broadcast this show in May, and as we move into October, we've been joined by some of the biggest artists in electronic music, from Matame right through to Roger Sanchez, Lovra, Lily Palmer.

0: Carr is a bit of a superstar. He's a regular on our Tomorrowland lineups, and his career to date has been super successful. Out here in Ibiza, he played for us at Ushuaia on the Wednesday, then on the Thursday came over to the Tomorrowland Store Terrace and played an intimate set for some of his fans. Now, before he took to the decks, I got a chance to chat to him. Here's what went down. Henry, we are in Ibiza. You played Ushuaia last night. Let's talk all about it.
1: It's, for me, it's crazy. So you have to know that I'm coming to Ibiza since 30 years, basically since I'm born.
0: Iconic.
1: I the plane. No, for me, it's actually pretty insane because I'm coming to this island since I'm born, because we have like a family house here. And I think Ibiza is really the place that makes me want to be a DJ. So being able to play here at a place like the Ushuaia, or right now at a place like the Tomorrowland Store, is like, yeah, it's still unreal for me.
0: And how did your set go?
1: Insane. It was such a vibe. It was fully packed. Everyone was jumping, dancing with me. You know, I loved it so much. And your set was the same, by the way, because you played just before me yesterday.
0: Yeah.
1: And you built such a vibe as well. I loved it so much.
0: It was so special. And the place was so busy, wasn't it? And you look out and you see all these thousands of people.
1: It was busy as hell. Yeah. Let's be honest. Like people couldn't even get in anymore. Like, it was from the first row to the last row. No, I didn't expect to see that many people, because it's my fourth time now at Ushuaia, and I think it's the busiest I've ever seen the Ushuaia be.
0: And you tested out new music yesterday. How did it go?
1: We played for the really first time in the whole world my brand new track, Make Love, with a Flemish singer, Karsten, and he joined me on stage, and the vibe was... Yeah, I didn't expect it, but I got so many messages from people asking me, yeah, what's the last track that you play? We loved it so much. So no, I do think I have big hope with this release. And yeah, we're going to make a big track out of it for sure.
0: How do you prepare for a show like the one that you played yesterday?
1: That's a good question. I do have I guess maybe like you, like we have a structure, like we have the intro, the outro, some moments that you know you're going to play. I have a couple of tracks that I know the people are expecting me to play. I did a remix of Lana Del Rey that I know people like a lot, a remix of Benson Boone that I know people like a lot as well. But then it depends a bit of the crowd. Like yesterday I went a bit more commercial than usual, but if I saw that the people like more underground, so it depends. I actually improvise a little bit.
0: And obviously you work so closely with Tomorrowland. We love you dearly. And you've been quoted as saying in the past that it's changed your life. Let's talk a little bit about how Tomorrowland's done that.
1: Yeah, so Tomorrowland for me, of course. So I'm from Belgium, I'm from Brussels, and Tomorrowland is the biggest festival in the world, and it's in Belgium. So yeah, I think Tomorrowland has really built me as an artist, because it's the place I wanted to play when I start making music. So it's thanks to Tomorrowland that I started to be a DJ. And then it also builds me now more on a personal mood as well, because it's thanks to Tomorrowland that I met my fiancé. It's thanks to Tomorrowland Winter. We met there. And now it's been 7.5 years that we are together, and now we engage. So you know, it's kind of magic. And now Tomorrowland is more than just a music or a personal thing. It's also now my professional link, because I just signed with Tomorrowland, so they are managing my career. So now Tomorrowland really has a special story for me, and I'm so grateful of what they've done to me, and I hope they like what I'm doing for them.
0: Obviously, we're at towards the end of the summer now. Yeah. What has been one standout moment for you this summer?
1: Good question. I guess I might say three moments for me. The first one is Tomorrowland main stage every year, because that's like the momentum of a DJ career. Second one is I did the opening show of David Guetta for his Monolith tour, and opening for the number one DJ in the world. That's something. And I got a bit the chance to talk with him before the show, and he was really happy of what I've done as an opener. And the third momentum of my summer, I guess, is like I did the opening show of the World Cup, the Hockey World Cup, and I'm a hockey player. So it was something as well, something special as well. So yeah, that will be like Tomorrowland main stage, opening for Guetta, and the opening of a World Cup. That's three big momentum of this summer.
0: And on your USB, what would you say has been one track that you have not taken off all summer?
1: I did so. That's kind of crazy. 2 years ago, I've done a remix of Lana Del Rey, where I put Lana Del Rey on Ludovico Einaudi. So it's a classical composer with the voice of Lana Del Rey, and I did a remix of that. And I released that track 2 years ago, and 2 years ago it went well, but nothing crazy. But this year, I don't understand why, but on the social, every video I post with that soundtrack went viral. Like, there is not a single video with this soundtrack that has less than 1 million views. So I have to play this track in all my set now, and people get crazy on this specific track, but a bit out of nowhere. Like, it's crazy, like the power of the social media, and it's crazy of the power of one single track. So yeah, that will be the one that I played the whole summer, is a Lana Del Rey remix that I've done 2 years ago, but it's popping out of nowhere now on the social.

0: as it went down. The best club in the world.
1: The best club. Seriously, I guess Ushuaia might be one of the best for sure.
0: Your favorite DJ?
1: Hard one. Guetta might be a too easy answer. Solomon is really a beast in terms of DJing. Solomon maybe my favorite DJ.
0: He's playing DC10 tonight.
1: Yeah, he did. No way.
0: He's playing DC10 back to back with Michael Bibby.
1: Okay, then I'm super tired, but I need to go then.
0: Techno is.
1: Techno is freedom. Techno is no judgment. Techno is happiness, and techno needs to be a safe place as well.
0: House music is.
1: House music is everything I said before, and on top of that, I will add, house music is dancing a lot.
0: Your craziest Ibiza moment?
1: I guess the first time at Ushuaia 4 years ago, because that was for me such a momentum of my whole life to be there.
0: Your ultimate Ibiza anthem?
1: Easy answer, but I say Alesso with If I Lose Myself Tonight. This one for me is like the top one EDM track ever made.
0: Henry, it's always great to see you. Smash tonight. Thank you so much and keep flying.
1: Thank you so much. Thank you for your time.
0: You're welcome.

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0: is this, our tune of the week with Robbie Williams and Miss Monique. And this is a collaboration. Hugel, David Guetta, French Montana. This is Shine on United Through Music.
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0: unmistakably Max Styler and Cuda. That is Love Forever. Now, if you love house music, don't forget 4x4 with Carly Wilford on tonight, followed, of course, by Ibiza. And we'll talk more about our closing party at Ushuaia, because that's happening today.
1: United through music with Adam K.
0: Right now, we'll go live to the festival as we relive the madness. Let's get on Shimza. Perform.

0: Come from Miss Monique, premiered at Tomorrowland this summer on the main stage. What a collaboration this is. Miss Monique tells us all about it.
1: Yeah, so the last check of my set today, it was premiere, another premiere at Tomorrowland. So that's our collaboration with absolutely legendary and incredible singer. And I'm huge, huge fan of him from 2000. It's Robbie Williams.
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0: In the early hours of this morning, this guy was in Ibiza alongside Odin and Fatso at East End Dubs, hot since 82. And don't forget, tonight, it's all coming to a close. It's that time of the year. Ushuaia, Tomorrowland, Dimitri Vegas will be joined by Hannah Lang back-to-back with Lily Palmer. A night not to be missed. The last of our Ibiza residency at Ushuaia. What a season it has been. And talking of live music, let's go to the festival right now and relive it.
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understand.

0: March 20th to 27th. Tomorrowland Winter returns to the Out the West for its 7th edition. All the details on the Tomorrowland app. And we'll relive the madness more later. And of course, MC Stretch here as well. 1 hour, nothing but the live stages for you right here on One World Radio. We continue. Armin van Buuren on the way. Hollow. But we continue with Kalu. And this is Studio Killers hooking up for Physical.
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0: Coming up, Josh Gigante.
1: We'll play Josh Gigante with Kimonos. Feels so right here on United Through Music.
0: Anotter.
1: And this links nicely because in the early hours of this morning, there was a party happening on the island of Ibiza. It was No Art That Universe. Another asked Prosper and Toman to join them. And they're probably just finishing off the after party. What a season it's been.

What a smash up that is. Adam Saluk on the mix, played live at the festival by Anima. And if you want Anima, the next chance you get is Eden going to Sydney, October 17th. So in the early hours of this morning, the Ibiza parties are coming to a close. And another have definitely done a fair few of those this season, as have Prosper. And they were all in the same place yet again. I can see a future collaboration, fingers crossed. That's unconfirmed. So let's play this. One of the tracks of the summer, 50 Foot Ultra, another Talk To You.

0: Not that I'm counting, but it is only 72 days until we go to Tomorrowland, Thailand. And this is Kolsch, and he will be coming with us. He loves this place.
1: It's been a great journey, and it's just been so beautiful to see how the community has evolved around here, and the festival in itself has evolved. I look back at those pictures, I hardly recognize myself. I'm obviously a much younger looking person, but also just the whole thing, like the whole experience here, and it's been absolutely beautiful to become part of the family somehow.
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0: Disco Lines live from the festival. We'll relive the madness more with MC Stretch very soon. But right now, let's talk about the friendship mix that Maliv dropped for us. 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
1: Yeah, bro, it's coming out on my label. I just launched a label in collaboration with Tomorrowland Music. It's called Beleza. Super excited to share with this with the world. And go check it out. Solar Skin is out now on all platforms. Let's go.

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1: Let's get on, Moby. This is Natural Blues.
0: Topic.
1: Out of Germany, we'll play Topic and Carte Blanche. This is Lucky Ones.
0: And now, in the mix, this is Peggy Goo.

0: New album dropped September 4th. Have you heard Black Prada Dress? It's pretty good. And talking of Ellie, this is a collaboration played live at the festival by Calvin Harris.
1: Live from the main stage, Calvin Harris

It's Lucky Ones. You know where that sample's from. Love Afloat. Stick around, we'll get Martin Garrix on these airwaves. We'll also drop Odin and Fatso and Camden Cox. But right now, Dirty Cash.

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0: Odin and Fatso were in Ibiza this morning, and here they talk about the power and support of parents. We love that. Listen to this.
1: We maybe get more close to our parents by our project too, which is like, it's really amazing. And I think music creates that with people, like it makes people together. Even sometimes people that don't even speak the same language, but when they are on the dance floor together, they are just like happy. And us with William, we always try to, we always say we try to make happy music. So when people come, they are just spending a good time. It's not like intense, it's not too dark, it's really like kind of music like funk or jazz, like you really feel happiness into it. So we love that.
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1: We've got Farrah from O'Flynn incoming here on United Through Music. We'll play this Beatport smash and talk Ibiza closing parties. And right now, this is Florence Harmon with Fisher. What a life.
0: And now, in the mix,

more live music on. Don't forget MC Stretch here to relive the madness when this show finishes. But now I want to introduce you properly to O'Flynn out of London. He's been around since about 2015 and he is amazing. Releasing on labels like Ninja Tune and his own imprint, 100 Flowers. Go and check out his latest album. It's class.

0: lovely day. Now let's talk about Tomorrowland Thailand. It's happening. We're super excited. Check out all the details on the Tomorrowland app as we head to Pattaya. Wisdom Valley awaits us, and we're taking some friends, including the Swedish House Mafia. They play next year on United Through Music.
1: I'm excited. I don't play in Thailand too much, you know, so it's I'm happy to see a brand that we're so tied up to and so familiar with do something over there, because we can expect the highest level of production. And
2: yeah, that's the thing. So Swedish House Mafia next in the Tomorrowland world would be Tomorrowland Thailand, and that's going to be amazing. I'm excited about that. Obviously love going to Thailand in general and love Tomorrowland, so let's mix the two.
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0: that duet with Tita Lau.
1: I sing in private all the time.
2: He's so good, though. I'm glad everyone's hearing
1: it. I'm not good. But,
2: well, I'm biased.
1: But the whole thing kind of happened by accident. So I had this song that I'd written with one of my mates, a guy called Josh Grimmett. I wrote Ferrari with him and Don't Wake Me Up and stuff. And I had this demo of him singing. And his voice is much better than mine, but his tone is similar to mine. And then Tita did the vocals for it as well, because I was just playing around with it, trying to figure out what was right. And I thought, oh, we'll get Tita to record it. It might be better like that. And I put the project together with Tita singing. And then I left the vocal of him singing underneath. And it was like this weird mix of vocals. And I was like, that's cool. What if I sing it?

0: 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I wonder if I'll play this, an anthem of his, Gecko.
1: This is Oliver Heldens, and I hope to see you soon on the dance floor. All right, ciao, adios.

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It's been a pleasure. 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Tomorrowland, let me see you clap your hands right now.

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Making every second legendary. Maluji on his main stage debut. Stay locked for more madness in the second half.

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1: We are back on the other side. How you doing out there? Love and light, my family. 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Love this one, Elder Brook from the Crystal Garden and the Spirit of Life. This is Inner Light. Relive the madness.

Jazzy making magic happen. Great library vibes. Chris Lorenzo on co-production, Invisible. Moving over the hill to the main stage, this is the one called Alesso. Relive the madness, we are one world, and this is Tomorrowland.

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1: 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That's it from me. Stay locked to One World Radio. We are the Love Station Central. 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